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1: Birds flying high, you know how I feel. 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Reeds drifting on by, you know how I feel. It's a new dawn, it's a new day, it's a new life for me. Yeah, it's a new dawn, it's a new day.

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But every just so often, the words of another who's truly in love seem to work out fine.

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1: When you kiss them, fever, if you live, you learn.
0: Fever,
1: tell you sizzle.
0: Fever.
1: What a lovely way to burn. 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

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But the warmth of your kiss I can't dismiss.

from another day. She smiles at him as he walks through the door. She wonders if it will be okay. It's hard for her when he doesn't respond. He says, baby, you look a mess. You look dirty in that dress. It's just not like it used to be. Then she says, I may not be a lady, but I'm a poor woman from Monday to Sunday.